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0: Shanice, I Love Your Smile right here on Flavors Old School Hip Hop and R&B. You're with me, Isaac, for your Saturday afternoon. I hope you've had a good weekend thus far, and it is game day. Waz taking on the Dolphins, 6 p.m. Go Media Stadium in the first round of the NRL Finals tonight. Let me know, 8200, your thoughts and feelings going into tonight's game. Any score predictions you might have, or just send me through and up to Waz. It is totally up to you. Kaylee, Azura, and Hads will be down at the game a bit later on, so I'll give them a call, get a little vibe check, get a mana, get a feeling for the mana down at the stadium ahead of tonight's big game. We're going to take a quick break, but then come back with some India RE right here on Flavor.
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Eddie Zaradner getting stronger right here on Flavors Old School Hip Hop and R&B. 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That is 31 Maurice Road. Get amongst it. We're going to kick straight back into the tunes. Here's some J Boog. Let's do it again right here.

0: Nelly Furtado, Say It Right, right here on Flavors Old School Hip Hop and R&B, and it is the 19th year anniversary of Kanye West's album Graduation. Supposedly the day Kanye West killed hip hop. So he was meant to release this back in 2007. He actually pushed his release 2 weeks earlier so it could coincide with 50 Cent's release of his album Curtis. Now, 50 Cent was very confident about this back in the day. He came out and pretty much said, if Kanye West sells more albums than me, I'm going to retire. I'll never make another solo album again. Long behold, it was almost 200,000 albums that Kanye West beat Curtis with. And there you go. It's hard to beat the GOAT, regardless of what he's doing today. We're going to get straight back into the music when we come back with next, right after this short break on Flavor.
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11: 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Well, technically it's for Alzheimer's Awareness Month, but for me, it's about my mum. Because Alzheimer's is a disease she's battling. So rather than writing an ad, I thought I'd share a memory. I remember how much Mum loved it when my sister or I called. She loved hearing our voices. She loved feeling connected to us. The other day, my dad passed her the phone so I could say hello. She didn't recognise my voice. So Mum, if you're listening, hi. It's me, Glenn, your son. I miss you. Let's remember, September is Alzheimer's Awareness Month.
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Rebirth of Slick right here on Flavors Old School Hip Hop and R&B. With me, Isaac, for your Saturday afternoon. I hope you've had a good weekend thus far. And Armageddon Expo is taking a stand against smart glasses as well as AI art at this year's expo, which I 100% agree on, especially with AI art. I feel like when I was little to Armageddon, you know, you're getting real premium product that you wouldn't be able to find in New Zealand on a regular day-to-day basis when you're doing your shopping. But as of the last couple of years, every time you go, it's just the same people using the same AI art, whipping it on a shirt and charging an arm and leg for it. So I stand with them for that, as well as the smart glasses. They've released a statement saying cosplay is not consent, which I 100% agree on, but it is a little bit funny to think about. Oh, man, there's some freaks out there using those AI glasses for no good. So I'm glad they took a stance against it. Here's the tune, Dayhummel, right here.

0: Isco and Jayapataya, Samoan boxer, makes his return to the ring tomorrow, looking to go 31-0 in his boxing career. But he takes on one of his hardest fights yet, Armenian-German boxer Noel Mikaelian, who does have three losses to his name, but all three of those bouts coming very, very controversial. And if you know anything about boxing, very politic-heavy. He was unlucky to walk away with the wins in those fights. He'll be a tough go for Jayapataya, but I feel like Jayapataya is just bigger than this fight. And in the world of fighting, in any game actually, you never look past your current opponent. Jayapataya is just one of them ones where you believe him. I always watch his interviews before fights, and it is his eyes. The eyes never lie, Chico, and that man looks like he is going willing to walk through anything and anyone to get what he wants, and that is the unification belt for the cruiserweight division. But as it stands, David Benavidez is running like a duck. Jayapataya is inevitable. We're going to take a quick break, but then come back with some Sean Paul right here on Flavor.
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DLT Shape Food Chains right here on Flavors Old School for you Saturday afternoon. I hope your weekend is going along nice and well. And the big man, Kevin Feige, boss man at Marvel, has come out and said in an interview that Avengers Secret Wars will have a bunch of pinch me moments that fans have only ever dreamed of. And while I am a sucker for statements like that, I am not taking the bait this time around. It's no secret. There's a little bit of a fall off when it came to Marvel post-Avengers Endgame. They've lost a lot of their fandom, and they're hoping to get it back at the end of the year, Avengers Doomsday. So what I say to you, Kevin Feige, let's focus on this year's movie. Okay, big man, before we even think about Avengers Secret Wars at the end of next year, let's get this one right. We're going to crack straight back into the music. Here's some ASAP Rocky. Right?

0: Brandy Rock with you right here on Flavors Old School Hip Hop and R&B. And I told you, you're going to want to head down to the GWM Park Hub. I've just got Kaylee and my brother Heads on the phone. Team, what's happening?
1: Right.
2: Oh, kia ora, Isaac, man, doing that tough for the mahi for the team this week. Honestly, thank you guys so much for jumping in the hot seat and letting us go to the game, Isaac.
0: Oh, you know, I had to take one for the team, and if we can get you guys on TV like last week, that'll be a job well done.
2: Look, well, Hads and I right now, we're on Morris Road by Gate A, and we're actually with the GWM team. Yeah.
0: Go with
2: and
0: more.
2: We're putting supportive messages up on the big, massive billboard so our boys can feel supported, especially when they come to the stadium.
0: Amen, amen. What's the first message you've got up on the billboard at the moment?
1: Welcome to the fortress. Up the wars, you know, for Jackson Ford. We're just being a bit creative here.
0: Yeah, that's very creative. Well, what's happening? What's the free stuff that we have to give away for the people that come down?
1: Yeah, man, if you come and see the team at GWM, we got Arnott Shapes giveaways. We got a whole lot of stuff, man.
0: Oh, how good is that? How good is that? Before we go anywhere, can I get a prediction on tonight's game? I obviously spoke to you yesterday. How are you feeling about tonight's game?
1: Yeah, you know what? I know that our boys are going to bring home the bacon. I do think it's going to be a close game, though. I think there's only 2 points between the Dolphins and the Warriors from the games that we've had this year, and I think we're going to carry that fashion through this game. It's going to be close, but it's going to be high scoring.
0: Oh, do you think it'll be another week where the ball goes in the hands of CHT and he ices it?
1: I hope so, bro, because the only way that we can the way that we're going to get the dub is going straight through the middle.
0: 100% agree with you there. 31 Morris Road it was. Yeah, I think we might have lost them. 31 Morris Road, GWM Park Up. Head down there before you go into the game. Bring that energy for the boys. 6 p.m. just over 2 hours until that game kicks off. Go with more of GWM. We're going to take a quick break, but then come back with some JoJo right here on Flavor.
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URL. Make sure you go online, search it up. I'm sure you'll be able to find it. I did get a Hotmail from Kaylee herself. If you manage to find any of Kaylee, Azura, or Heads at the Waz game tonight, snap a photo with them, tag Flavor Radio online on socials, and you'll put yourself in the draw for a 2027 Whānau pass to the Warriors next year. How good is that? We stay with the hookups here on Flavor. We're going to get straight back into the music. Here's some salt and pepper. Shoot. Right here on Flavor.

Bone Thugs and Harmony right here on Flavors Old School Hip Hop and R&B. And Kelly's Pub and Kitchen is the bar for Penrith Rugby League Club. It's pretty much the same as what Lily's World is for Mount Smart. That's the same for Penrith. Now, they put up on their Instagram the new Bizza meal that they have for sale, and it is Brian Tuttle's pregame meal. Two breakfast rolls, a side of fries and aioli, and a liter, a jug of soda of your choice. That is what Brian Tuttle eats before he plays his game. That is his breakfast morning routine on game day. That's giving me heaps of confidence, man. If he can eat that way and play the way he does, I can eat that way too and just go about my life. There you go. So if you feel bad about having a heavy breakfast, just know Brian Tuttle does it too. You're not alone. I'm going to get straight back into it. Here's T.I. Rihanna right here on

0: On Chill Wale Jeremiah right here on Flavors Old School. Such a dope track. And scientists in the Atlantic, a little feel-good story for you. They did a expedition 6,000 feet deep into the ocean. They're just looking around trying to find new life and whatnot. And they stumbled across a odd-looking yellow sponge. Now, right next to that sponge was a pink starfish. And everybody's saying that they have discovered SpongeBob and Patrick in the flesh. So there you go. SpongeBob is the real deal. Let's hope there's no planktons looking to spoil the party. We're going to take a quick break, but then come back. I'm going to get Zura on the phone, who is heading down towards the stadium as we speak to catch some vibes on the ground and maybe even offer you up a special deal. Can we talk on the way? Up next on Flavor.
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1: We're back with another set of the finest old school hip-hop and R&B.

0: R&B. Game day, of course. Warriors taking on the Dolphins. I've managed to track down Azura, who is live at the game right now. Azura, how are we feeling?
1: I am so excited. I cannot believe that we're finally here at finals footy. It feels so surreal. Everyone has just started entering into the stadium, and it's electric. People were genuinely lining up outside the gates. I didn't even realize people did that.
0: Yeah. Well, let me know. How's the energy? Like, genuinely, is it feeling like a dub tonight?
1: It's feeling like a dub tonight. But you know us Warriors fans, man, it's always feeling like a dub. It's going to feel like a dub even when we're down. If we are down, oh my God, I don't want to send like bad omens out there. But please remember, everybody, especially if you're listening and heading to the game right now, come and find us. We've got big signs. We're up the top above the bank, which is opposite South Stand. If you snap a picture with us and tag Flavor Radio on socials, you go in the draw to win that season pass that I'm sure you've been talking about heaps, Isaac, for the whole family for next season.
0: Yeah, that's such a great deal. And just a question for you. Are you wearing ankle socks? Are you letting that tattoo show?
1: My up the last tattoo?
0: Yeah.
1: I'm not. I've actually got long boots on, baby.
0: Oh,
1: You know me, I always try to make this a fashion show, my bro. So, yeah, I got the boots on. I'll be a lily world after the match. You know what it is.
0: There you go. And can you give me a margin? You just said you're going to be at lily world. Give us a margin. Warriors win by X amount. How many points is it taking for you to shout some beers responsibly, of course, at lily world after the game?
1: If we win by 20 points, I will shout whoever comes up to me and repeats this message. Adrian, I'm so dead ass. Like, up the wires, baby. Up the wires. It's finals footy!
0: Oh, there you go. Go ahead and find the team. And like Azura said, 20 points. If the Warriors win by that much, find her at Lily World after and she'll shout to your drink. We'll crack straight back into the music. Here's MJ Holiday right here on Flavor.

0: It's Bob Marley right here on Flavors Old School, and I hope your Saturday night is going along nice and well, and just over an hour away from the kickoff for the Wires game, taking on the Dolphins. And I've just had some hot mail from the ground. Apparently, Lily World has shut its gates. It's getting a bit too chock, it's getting a bit too hectic, so they're not letting anybody new into Lily World. So if you were planning on heading into the stadium and going and catching a vibe at Lily World, think again. You're going to have to plan some other entertainment. We're going to take a quick break, but then come back with some JT right here on Flavor.
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Brandy Tamia right here on Flavors Old School Hip Hop and R&B. And some big news if you are a fan of the Migos, which I am in my opinion, one of the greatest rap groups of all time. Regardless of what you have to say about mumble rap, you cannot deny the lock that these fellas had on the 2014 period to 2000 and maybe 2020 on the rap game. Quavo, big member of the group, has come out and said that himself and Offset are planning to make one last final Migos album. They'll obviously be doing it without their brother and nephew Takeoff, who was sadly murdered all those years ago, but I think this is good for the game of rap. We're going to get straight back into the music. This one is Rihanna, Eminem, Love the Way You Lie, right here on Flavor.

0: Luther Vandross, Never Too Much, right here on Flavors Old School Hip Hop and R&B. I hope your Saturday is going along nice and well, and I managed to absolutely punish another person who was on ground, Australian correspondent, representative of the ACC, Joel Harrison. How are we feeling, brother?
1: Mate, I'm good. Thanks for having me on Flavor. It's good to speak, Isaac.
0: You're obviously doing some sideline reporting commentary for Triple M. What's your vibes heading into the game?
1: Mate, it's pretty nuts. I mean, it's only the sixth finals footy game ever in Auckland, and you can feel it. The vibes are rolling in. I can hardly hear you through the phone right now. You might be able to hear the sounds of 660 in the background, playing a bit of Don't Forget Your Roots. And look, I'm just hoping the Warriors, they can channel that mana, they can channel that strength that they have done so well all year, and just find a way to get a win over this fairly impressive Dolphins side as well.
0: Yeah, but when you say fairly impressive Dolphins side, what are we expecting here against the Wars?
1: Mate, they've got probably the best strike attack in the competition. They've got Herbie Farnworth, the left centre, one of the best left centres in the world. He's played the Warriors 8 times. He's scored 8 tries. He can punish you as well. And the thing about that left side, you've got Hammer sweeping around. You've got Cody Nikorima. You've got Salwan Cobber down there as well. Like, they're going to punish you. So their backline is the problem. That's where the Warriors are going to hopefully not get found out. But if they do, it'll be through there. But in the middle is where the Warriors are going to dominate. And I think they're going to be too strong for the middle for the boys tonight.
0: Yeah, and you obviously would have seen the boys warming up. What are we saying? Is anybody looking like they've got that look in their face that tonight's the night? Obviously, James Fisher-Harris, he doesn't show much emotion other than just the hardest person on the face of the earth.
1: Mate, he is looking scary. I walked past him before, gave him the eyebrows. I thought he was going to kill me, but he's a scary looking guy. And Mitch Barnett as well. I mean, these two blokes, they're ready for finals footy. Like, they've played the big games before. Barnett, he's played for the Kangaroos, he's played Origins. I mean, doesn't get more intense than that. And I mean, the feeling in the ground right now, it's pretty surreal. So like, it's going to be a blockbuster. And when the ball kicks off 6 or 5 p.m., it's going to be the number one ticket in town. You're going to want to be watching that on TV. If you're lucky enough to be at the ground, how good.
0: No, absolutely. Have you managed to run into the Mount Smart Jokey yet? Have you got any tabs on him? How many beers is he deep?
1: Mate, he looks like he's had a few, but I mentioned before, I said, what are your thoughts on going to Eden Park? And he was spewing. He said, there's a reason he sort of labelled himself as the Mount Smart Joker. He's not the Eden Park Joker. Mount Smart is his home. And he said he might even stand against it. And he might have had to watch that preliminary final, hopefully, at Mount Smart by himself while everyone else is at Eden Park.
0: Yeah, well, I'm telling you, I'm hearing a gap in the market. If that game, the second game, does go to Eden Park, I might have to dust off my old face paint and get out there as the Eden Park Joker. Thanks for your time, mate, and go well tonight. Last thing before I let you go, sorry. Score prediction for tonight.
1: Mate, I'm going to go Warriors 32-16. Traditionally, it's been close. The last 6 times the Finns have played the Warriors, it's been decided by less than 4 points. There's a feeling in the air tonight that if the Warriors can come out hard and fast, they're going to get a leg up. So I reckon 32-16 to the Warriors.
0: There you go. That is Joel Harrison, part of the ACC, Australian correspondent. We're going to take a quick break, but then come back with some Big Mountain right here on Flavor.
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afternoon right here on Flavors Old School. You're with me, Isaac, and Judge Judy seems to be passing the torch to her very own son, Adam Levy, who is set to get his own show called Adam's Law. He's done the hard work, he's grinded, he's become a lawyer, and now he is getting his own show. I'm not sure if he's going to deal with as much BS as Judge Judy went through, but super keen to see that one. Calls for nepotism, potentially, but he's grinded. He's become a lawyer on his own merit. He might have got some help from his mum, who knows, but I'm excited for that show. My only ever connection that I had with Judge Judy was if I ever wagged or stayed home from school. Judge Judy just always seemed to be, it was either Judge Judy or the ITM fishing show throughout the day. You're better off just going school, kids. We're going to get straight back into the tunes. Here's some Post Malone with Candy Paint right here on Flavor. Yeah.

BUDDY Music Soul Child right here on Flavors Old School Hip Hop and R&B. You're with me, Isaac, and I hope your Saturday night's going along nice and well. 20 minutes away from kickoff. And man, Go Media seems to be going crazy at the moment. But I did see on socials, Eden Park, they posted it up on Instagram, a picture of their whole team in Wires kits saying, hey, up the Wires, we're backing you every step of the way. And I have no doubt that they are backing the Wires, but everybody knows what they want. Everybody knows what Eden Park was. Everybody's giving them the side eye. In my opinion, if you could get more people to a Wires game, it's just going to be even more passionate Wires games. And the way Eden Park sets up, that sound echoes. So imagine, you know, double the size of Go Media Stadium making those chants and cheering along the Warriors. It'll just be epic. We're going to get straight back into the music. Here's some Wu-Tang Clan with Cream right here on Flavor.

0: Got what you need right here on Flavors Old School. You're with me, Isaac, and that about wraps up my time here with you tonight. I'm going to go watch that Wires and Dolphins game kicking off in just about 10 to 15 minutes time. I did see a video of the Dolphins boys throwing around the ball at the Britomart train station. They obviously haven't done their study, because Britomart train station, that's old news. Everybody's raving about the City Rail link that we've got now, including Christopher Luxon up the Waratahs, as some would say, only him. I hope you have a good rest of your night as well as a good weekend. Wherever you are watching the Wires game, make sure you do it so safely. Cheer on the boys, and I'll chat to you when I chat to you. Later, ball.
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0: 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We are the Warriors 100%. We've been officially backing our One New Zealand Warriors since way back in the day. 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

0: 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But the boys will get up and go hard again next weekend.
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0: 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But the boys will get up and go hard again next weekend.
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0: 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But the boys will get up and go hard again next weekend.
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0: tough night against the Dolphins for our one New Zealand Warriors. But the boys will get up and go hard again next weekend.
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listening to DJ O9 in the mix. Tomorrow night he's back from 7 p.m. as we slow it down for a Sunday night with The Crush. Flavor. We love it old school. Right now.

0: Zura and Charlie.
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2: Oh, fair ticket over.
1: Yeah. We do have Jason Derulo tickets on Monday.
2: And it is the beginning of Te Wiki o Te Reo Māori. So kia kaha te kōrero Te Reo Māori.
1: We'll have a lot of guests, special guests all week too.
0: Flavor Breakfast with Kaylee, Azura, and Charlie. 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

0: tough night against the Dolphins for our one New Zealand Warriors. But the boys will get up and go hard again next weekend.
1: We are the Warriors 100%.
2: When it comes to the Warriors, we're old school fans. Flavor.

0: tough night against the Dolphins for our one New Zealand Warriors. But the boys will get up and go hard again next weekend.
1: We are the Warriors 100%.
2: When it comes to the Warriors, we're old school fans.
0: Flavor.

0: tough night against the Dolphins for our one New Zealand Warriors. But the boys will get up and go hard again next weekend.
1: When it comes to the Warriors, we're old school fans. Flavor.

0: tough night against the Dolphins for our one New Zealand Warriors. But the boys will get up and go hard again next weekend.
1: We are the Warriors 100%.
2: When it comes to the Warriors, we're old school fans.
3: 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So.

0: Breakfast with Kaylee, Azura, and Charlie.
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2: Oh, fair ticket over.
1: Yeah. We do have Jason Derulo tickets on Monday.
2: And it is the beginning of Te Wiki o Te Reo Māori. So kia kaha te kōrero Te Reo Māori.
1: We'll have a lot of guests, special guests all week too.
0: Flavor Breakfast with Kaylee, Azura, and Charlie. 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

0: tough night against the Dolphins for our One New Zealand Warriors. But the boys will get up and go hard again next weekend.
1: We are the Warriors 100%.
2: When it comes to the Warriors, we're old school fans. Flavor.

0: tough night against the Dolphins for our one New Zealand Warriors. But the boys will get up and go hard again next weekend.
1: We are the Warriors 100%.
2: 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Flavour.

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0: Wow, tough night against the Dolphins for our one New Zealand Warriors. But the boys will get up and go hard again next weekend.
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0: Wow, tough night against the Dolphins for our One New Zealand Warriors. But the boys will get up and go hard again next weekend.
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11: 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So rather than writing an ad, I thought I'd tell a story. 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
10: 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It's about my mum, because it's for Alzheimer's Awareness Month. And for me, Alzheimer's isn't a radio ad. It's a disease my mum is battling. So rather than writing an ad, I thought I'd tell a story, share a memory. I remember when my mum became a nana. I remember the way her eyes would light up every time she saw her granddaughters. Recently we went to visit her, and she couldn't recognise any of us. I remember the fear in her eyes, because she thought strangers were in her room. And if I'm honest, I fear it happening to me. Let's remember, September is Alzheimer's Awareness Month.
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0: Wow, tough night against the Dolphins for our one New Zealand Warriors. But the boys will get up and go hard again next weekend.
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0: Sarah and Charlie.
1: And just like that, another weekend done. And tomorrow, oh, the party doesn't stop. We've got tickets to Jason Derulo.
2: Oh, yes. And don't forget, Flavor Fun Night, Te Wiki o Te Reo Māori.
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11: 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And for me, Alzheimer's isn't a radio ad. 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I remember mum always had jelly beans in her handbag. I went to visit her recently and offered her a jelly bean, just like she had done 1,000 times for me. I watched her hold it in her hand, and I remember hoping that one little jelly bean might bring back one little memory, just for one little moment. Let's remember, September is Alzheimer's Awareness Month.
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1: 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And for me, Alzheimer's isn't a radio ad. It's a disease my mum is battling. So rather than writing an ad, I thought I'd share a memory. I remember mum always had jelly beans in her handbag. I went to visit her recently and offered her a jelly bean, just like she had done 1,000 times for me. I watched her hold it in her hand, and I remember hoping that one little jelly bean might bring back one little memory, just for one little moment. Let's remember, September is Alzheimer's Awareness Month.
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4: 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Wow, tough night against the Dolphins for our one New Zealand Warriors. 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
7: 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On Sunday, September 20th, the BNZ Breakers go head-to-head with the Illawarra Hawks at Spark Arena. But the championship doesn't begin on the court, it begins with you. 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
8: 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Like the Waihi Beach New Year's Day races. 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
0: Tough night against the Dolphins for our one New Zealand Warriors. But the boys will get up and go hard again next weekend.
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0: tough night against the Dolphins for our one New Zealand Warriors. But the boys will get up and go hard again next weekend.
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0: Writing radio ads is what I do. But this one has been hard to write because it's for Alzheimer's Awareness Month. And for me, Alzheimer's isn't a radio ad. It's a disease my mum is battling. So rather than writing an ad, I thought I'd share a memory. I remember mum would light up as she showed visitors our family photos. Now those photos are on the wall of her care home. Recently, I pointed to a photo of me and I asked if she remembered who it was. She looked so confused, like I was pointing at a complete stranger. Strange what we remember, and heartbreaking what we forget. Let's remember, September is Alzheimer's Awareness Month. Finding the right words for radio ads is part of my job, but these words have been hard to find, because they're for Alzheimer's Awareness Month. And for me, Alzheimer's isn't a radio ad. It's a disease my mum is battling. So rather than writing an ad, I thought I'd share a memory. I remember Mum always had jelly beans in her handbag. I went to visit her recently and offered her a jelly bean, just like she had done 1,000 times for me. I watched her hold it in her hand, and I remember hoping that one little jelly bean might bring back one little memory, just for one little moment. Let's remember, September is Alzheimer's Awareness Month. Normally I write ads for businesses, for brands, but this one is for my mum. Well, technically it's for Alzheimer's Awareness Month, but for me, it's about my mum. Because Alzheimer's is a disease she's battling. So rather than writing an ad, I thought I'd share a memory. I remember how much mum loved it when my sister or I called. She loved hearing our voices. She loved feeling connected to us. The other day my dad passed her the phone so I could say hello. She didn't recognise my voice. So mum, if you're listening, hi. It's me, Glenn, your son. I miss you. Let's remember, September is Alzheimer's Awareness Month.
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